Every great journey begins with people coming together to listen, to learn, to imagine what's possible. This is the BRICS 2026, a moment where leaders, innovators, businesses and communities from the BRICS nations come together to strengthen partnerships. India welcomes the BRICS countries as the grouping marks the 20 years of its establishment in 2026. BRICS Summit 2026 is being hosted in Bharat Mandapam, New Delhi from 12th to 13th September 2026 under India's chairship theme, Building for Resilience, Innovation, Cooperation and Sustainability, with a people-centric approach and the spirit of humanity first. Because when we work together, possibilities become progress.

0: This marks the full completion and operationalization of the freight corridor network. The Prime Minister will also flag off the freight train services from New Sanand, New Makarpura, New Umarkam and New JNPT, along with a new passenger train service between Tanda Road and Vadodara, connecting remote tribal regions of Alirajpur to the national rail network. In addition, Mr. Modi will also lay the foundation stone for three railway expansion projects worth over 9,700 crore rupees and three national highway projects costing around 1,780 crore rupees to ease the cognition and boost connectivity across Gujarat and Madhya Pradesh. He will also launch various civic and infrastructure projects of Gujarat government worth 2,600 crore, including a 110 megawatt floating solar plant at Kadana Dam and inauguration of PMAY housing units. Later, the PM will also visit Navsari to inaugurate the BJP's new AI-enabled high-tech office. Aparna Khun, Akashwani News, Ahmedabad.
1: In Maharashtra, the Prime Minister will inaugurate the Global FinTech Fest GFF 2026 in Mumbai and address the gathering. The theme of GFF 2026 is Potential to Impact, Agentic AI, Tokenization, Quantum Trusted, Connected, Global Systems for Inclusive Finance. The GFF 2026 seeks to build on India's leadership in digital payments and financial inclusion and move from potential to impact. The discussions will focus on how AI, programmable finance, quantum technologies and other critical and emerging technologies can create trusted, inclusive and measurable outcomes for citizens, enterprises and economies globally. The Defence Acquisition Council, DAC, has cleared capital acquisition proposals worth over 1,10,000 crore rupees for the Defence Forces. Our correspondent reports that the approval was taken during a meeting of the council held yesterday under the chairmanship of Defence Minister Rajnath Singh.
2: The council granted approval for the procurement of chemical, biological, radiological and nuclear recce vehicles, high mobility vehicles, self-propelled mechanical mine layers, advanced light helicopters, trawl tanks and Sarvatra bridge system for the Indian Army. For the Indian Navy, acceptance of necessity was accorded for the procurement of Arudhra radars, design and development and subsequent procurement of marine gas turbines, MGT. Arudhra radars will replace the existing air route surveillance radars at various naval air stations, and MGT, a warship propulsion system, will reduce dependency on foreign vendors. Meanwhile, for the Indian Air Force, approval was granted to various proposals to enhance the war-fighting capability. With Rishu Saklan Akhtar for Akashwani News, Delhi.
1: Luxembourg Deputy Prime Minister and Foreign Minister Xavier Bettel has backed India's bid for a permanent seat in the United Nations Security Council, saying the body must be reformed to reflect the realities of the present global order. In an interview with a news agency, Mr. Bettel said India's size and global importance make it inclusion in an expanded Security Council necessary. He said the UNSC could be expanded to include major countries that currently do not have a permanent role, citing India and Brazil. Mr. Bettel also criticized the existing veto system, describing it as a relic of the Second World War and arguing that no single country should have the power to block decisions supported by the wider international community. He proposed that a two-third majority in the Security Council should be able to override a veto, calling for a more representative and democratic decision-making process. Mr. Bettel is on a three-day official visit to India.
3: A reform of the Security Council where we would be able with a two-third majority to overrule veto, and then we can open the Security Council. If we say now we need to have 10 members because for me India belongs, it's for sure, look, the size of the country, the importance of your country, is it, why is India still not in? So or we take away the Security Council, which will be impossible because they won't agree, or we make it a bit bigger.
1: India has joined the United States and 24 other countries in an international initiative aimed at shaping the development of next-generation 6G networks. In a social media post, the U.S. Department of Commerce said India had joined the U.S. and 24 other countries in an effort to ensure that next-generation networks reflect shared security interests, strengthen competitiveness, and drive innovation. The announcement came after Union Minister of State for Commerce and Industry Jitin Prasad met U.S. Commerce Secretary Howard Lutnick on the sidelines of the G20 Innovation Ministerial. The two leaders discussed the future of 6G technology and the importance of international cooperation in developing next-generation telecommunication networks. During the meeting, India and the U.S. discussed strengthening cooperation in semiconductors, AI and data centers. Minister of State Prasad encouraged the possibility of more U.S. investments in ISM 2.0, proposed strengthening AI technology partnership, and shared a mechanism for safeguards for AI. This is Akashwani giving you the news.
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1: Welcome back to Morning News on Akashwani. Delhi police has arrested three persons in connection with the building collapse at Satyaniketan in New Delhi while intensifying its probe into the incident that claimed seven lives. More from our correspondent.
5: Delhi police has arrested alleged owner of the building, her husband and her son, in connection with the incident that occurred on 6th of this month. The couple was sent to 14 days of judicial custody, while the son was sent to 2 days of police custody. DCP of Delhi police, Abhimanyu Poswal, said that the property was registered in the name of the lady and the building's electricity connection was in her husband's name, while her son was handling its management. The death toll in the incident has reached seven so far, with the total 12 victims have been brought to All India Institute of Medical Science, Delhi. According to AIIMS Delhi, three individuals who were rescued are in critical condition, while two are stable. Of them, one has been discharged. Meanwhile, Delhi government has suspended five MCD officials, including Deputy Commissioner, Superintending Engineer, Executive Engineer, Assistant Engineer, and Junior Engineer. This is Dilnashi Arzu for Akashwani News, Delhi.
1: Delhi government has intensified enforcement drives across major food markets in the national capital ahead of the festive season. Delhi Health Minister Dr. Pankaj Kumar Singh said, as part of the enforcement drive, over 2,300 kilogram of unclaimed khoya, dhap and butter were confiscated and destroyed at the MCD dumping site at Majnu Katila as per the provisions of the Food Safety and Standards Act 2006. Due to rainfall and the release of water from dams, 25 districts in Uttar Pradesh are facing flood-like situation. Many districts of the state experienced moderate to heavy rainfall during the last 24 hours. Bareilly, Eta, Shahjahanpur, Behraich and Lakhimpur Khiri districts of the state were the top five districts of the country in terms of rainfall in last 24 hours. Due to heavy rain, all schools have been closed in Bareilly for the next 2 days and leaves of the government officials have been cancelled. A report.
6: According to the Relief Commissioner's Office, boats and motor boats have been deployed to ensure the reach of relief teams in flood-affected areas. In view of the possibility of infection and waterborne diseases after the flood, the Health Department has also been kept fully active. Meanwhile, the Ganga in Badayu and Balia, the Ram Ganga in Shahjahanpur, the Ghagra in Barabanki, Ayodhya and Turtipar in Balia, and the Sharda River in Lakhimpur Khiri are flowing above the danger mark. In Pilibhit, the Sharda and Dabha rivers are in spate due to continuous rain for the last 2 days and the release of water from the dams. The Meteorological Department has issued a warning of heavy rain in the eastern districts of the state in the next 24 hours. Sushil Chandra Tiwari, Akashwani News, Lucknow.
1: The India Meteorological Department or IMD has forecast heavy rainfall over northeastern parts of India during the next 2 days. According to IMD, similar weather conditions are also likely to prevail over Bihar, East Madhya Pradesh, East Uttar Pradesh, Odisha and West Bengal today. Meanwhile, Andaman and Nicobar Islands, Bihar, Odisha, Sub-Himalayan West Bengal, Sikkim and Telangana are expected to witness thunderstorms accompanied with lightning and gusty winds during the next 2 days. Iran has highlighted India's role as a vital diplomatic hub ahead of the Iranian President Masoud Pezeshkian's visit to New Delhi for the upcoming BRICS summit, expressing optimism that the grouping will provide a strong platform to deepen bilateral trade and strategic cooperation. During a press briefing, Iranian Foreign Ministry spokesperson Ismail Baghai emphasized the importance Tehran attaches to its long-standing ties with New Delhi. On to sports. Indian para archers will be in the spotlight as they look to make the most of the home advantage at the World Archery Para Series in Ahmedabad, with India set to feature in four.

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2: Every great journey begins with people coming together to listen, to learn, to imagine what's possible. This is the BRICS 2026, a moment where leaders, innovators, businesses and communities from the BRICS nations come together to strengthen partnerships. India welcomes the BRICS countries as the grouping marks the 20 years of its establishment in 2026. BRICS Summit 2026 is being hosted in Bharat Mandapam, New Delhi from 12th to 13th September 2026 under India's chairship theme, Building for Resilience, Innovation, Cooperation and Sustainability with a people-centric approach and the spirit of humanity first. Because when we work together, possibilities become progress.

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2: Every great journey begins with people coming together to listen, to learn, to imagine what's possible. This is the BRICS 2026, a moment where leaders, innovators, businesses and communities from the BRICS nations come together to strengthen partnerships. India welcomes the BRICS countries as the grouping marks the 20 years of its establishment in 2026. BRICS Summit 2026 is being hosted in Bharat Mandapam, New Delhi from 12th to 13th September 2026 under India's chairship theme, Building for Resilience, Innovation, Cooperation and Sustainability with a people-centric approach and the spirit of humanity first. Because when we work together, possibilities become progress.

0: great journey begins with people coming together to listen, to learn, to imagine what's possible. This is the BRICS 2026, a moment where leaders, innovators, businesses and communities from the BRICS nations come together to strengthen partnerships. India welcomes the BRICS countries as the grouping marks the 20 years of its establishment in 2026. BRICS Summit 2026 is being hosted in Bharat Mandapam, New Delhi from 12th to 13th September 2026 under India's chairship theme, Building for Resilience, Innovation, Cooperation and Sustainability, with a people-centric approach and the spirit of humanity first. Because when we work together, possibilities become progress.
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0: Every great journey begins with people coming together to listen, to learn, to imagine what's possible. This is the BRICS 2026, a moment where leaders, innovators, businesses and communities from the BRICS nations come together to strengthen partnerships. India welcomes the BRICS countries as the grouping marks the 20 years of its establishment in 2026. BRICS Summit 2026 is being hosted in Bharat Mandapam, New Delhi from 12th to 13th September 2026 under India's chairship theme, Building for Resilience, Innovation, Cooperation and Sustainability with a people-centric approach and the spirit of humanity first. Because when we work together, possibilities become progress.
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0: Every great journey begins with people coming together to listen, to learn, to imagine what's possible. This is the BRICS 2026, a moment where leaders, innovators, businesses and communities from the BRICS nations come together to strengthen partnerships. India welcomes the BRICS countries as the grouping marks the 20 years of its establishment in 2026. BRICS Summit 2026 is being hosted in Bharat Mandapam, New Delhi from 12th to 13th September 2026 under India's chairship theme, Building for Resilience, Innovation, Cooperation and Sustainability, with a people-centric approach and the spirit of humanity first. Because when we work together, possibilities become progress.
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0: together to listen, to learn, to imagine what's possible. This is the BRICS 2026, a moment where leaders, innovators, businesses and communities from the BRICS nations come together to strengthen partnerships. India welcomes the BRICS countries as the grouping marks the 20 years of its establishment in 2026. BRICS Summit 2026 is being hosted in Bharat Mandapam, New Delhi from 12th to 13th September 2026 under India's chairship theme, Building for Resilience, Innovation, Cooperation and Sustainability, with a people-centric approach and the spirit of humanity first. Because when we work together, possibilities become progress.
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5: Every great journey begins with people coming together to listen, to learn, to imagine what's possible. This is the BRICS 2026, a moment where leaders, innovators, businesses and communities from the BRICS nations come together to strengthen partnerships. India welcomes the BRICS countries as the grouping marks the 20 years of its establishment in 2026. BRICS Summit 2026 is being hosted in Bharat Mandapam, New Delhi from 12th to 13th September 2026 under India's chairship theme, Building for Resilience, Innovation, Cooperation and Sustainability, with a people-centric approach and the spirit of humanity first. Because when we work together, possibilities become progress.

Every great journey begins with people coming together to listen, to learn, to imagine what's possible. This is the BRICS 2026, a moment where leaders, innovators, businesses and communities from the BRICS nations come together to strengthen partnerships. India welcomes the BRICS countries as the grouping marks the 20 years of its establishment in 2026. BRICS Summit 2026 is being hosted in Bharat Mandapam, New Delhi from 12th to 13th September 2026 under India's chairship theme, Building for Resilience, Innovation, Cooperation and Sustainability with a people-centric approach and the spirit of humanity first. Because when we work together, possibilities become progress.

Every great journey begins with people coming together to listen, to learn, to imagine what's possible. This is the BRICS 2026, a moment where leaders, innovators, businesses and communities from the BRICS nations come together to strengthen partnerships. India welcomes the BRICS countries as the grouping marks the 20 years of its establishment in 2026. BRICS Summit 2026 is being hosted in Bharat Mandapam, New Delhi from 12th to 13th September 2026 under India's chairship theme, Building for Resilience, Innovation, Cooperation and Sustainability, with a people-centric approach and the spirit of humanity first. Because when we work together, possibilities become progress.

This is Akashvani and I am Valsa Williams with the Midday News. The headlines. Prime Minister Narendra Modi lays foundation stone, inaugurates and dedicates to the nation development projects worth 35,000 crore rupees in Gujarat. Says India has emerged as a global manufacturing hub, producing its own advanced train and metro coaches. Prime Minister Modi to inaugurate and address the Global FinTech Fest, GFF 2026, in Mumbai this evening. Bombay High Court refuses to quash summons issued to Congress MP Rahul Gandhi in 2019 defamation case over his remarks against Prime Minister Narendra Modi. IMD forecasts heavy rainfall over Bihar, eastern Uttar Pradesh, Odisha, West Bengal and northeastern parts of the country today. And India wins 2 gold and 1 silver at the 2026 World Para Archery Series in Ahmedabad today. Prime Minister Narendra Modi today inaugurated and laid the foundation stone for various development initiatives worth over 35,000 crore rupees in Vadodara in Gujarat. The Prime Minister dedicated to the nation

0: Three key sections of the Western Dedicated Freight Corridor, marking the full completion and operationalization of the freight corridor network. PM Modi also flagged off freight train services from New Sanand, New Makarpura, New Umargam and New JNPT, along with a new passenger train service between Tanda Road and Vadodara, connecting remote tribal regions of Alirajpur to the national rail grid. Addressing the huge gathering, the Prime Minister emphasized that India has emerged as a global manufacturing hub, now producing its own advanced train and metro coaches. Prime Minister Modi highlighted the rapid transformation of India's transport and logistics sector, calling the completion of over 2,800 kilometers of dedicated freight corridors a historic achievement for the 21st century India and a testament to the nation's changing work culture.
1: आज 2,800 किलोमीटर से अधिक का डेडिकेटेड फ्रेट कॉरिडोर प्रोजेक्ट पूरा हो गया। ये 21वीं सदी के भारत के लिए बहुत ऐतिहासिक कार्य संपन्न हुआ है। ये डेडिकेटेड फ्रेट कॉरिडोर इस बात का साक्षी है कि बीते 12 साल में देश की काम करने की संस्कृति कैसे बदली है।
0: The Prime Minister pointed out that although the project was initially conceived in 2006, it suffered from years of inaction. Contrastingly, the accelerated execution over the past decade has completely transformed the national logistics ecosystem. Today, the freight corridor serves as a lifeline for the rapidly developing India.
1: आज ईस्टर्न और वेस्टर्न डेडिकेट फ्रेट कॉरिडोर देश के व्यापार कारोबार का मुख्य आधार बन रहा है। डेडिकेटेड फ्रेट कॉरिडोर तेजी से विकसित होते भारत की जीवन रेखा है। इसने भारत के ट्रांसपोर्टेशन सेक्टर का कायाकल्प कर दिया है।
0: Emphasizing the operational impact, the Prime Minister noted that separating freight traffic from passenger lines has drastically improved efficiency. He underlined that this massive reduction in travel time is driving substantial fuel savings, lowering environmental impact, and establishing a faster, cleaner supply chain for the entire nation.
1: इस वर्ष लाल किले से मैंने विकसित भारत के लिए संकल्प की सप्तधारा का आह्वान किया है। इस सप्तधारा में एक धारा गति शक्ति की भी है। विकसित भारत के लिए हमें ऐसी कनेक्टिविटी चाहिए जो सुगम भी हो और जमाने के हिसाब से जरा तेज भी हो।
0: During the program, Mr. Modi also laid the foundation stone for three railway expansion projects worth over 9,700 crore rupees. In Mumbai, Prime Minister Narendra Modi will inaugurate Global FinTech Fest, GFF 2026, one of the world's largest and most influential annual FinTech conferences. The four-day fest will conclude on the 11th of September. More from our correspondent.
2: The 7th edition of the Global FinTech Fest is beginning in Mumbai today. Since 2020, the GFF has emerged as an international thought leadership platform bringing together policymakers, regulators, central banks, financial institutions, fintechs, technology companies, investors, academia and other global stakeholders to deliberate on shaping the future of finance. The theme of GFF 2026 is Potential to Impact, Engineering AI, Tokenization, Quantum, Trusted, Connected, Global Systems for Inclusive Finance. This year, discussion will focus on how agentic AI, programmable finance, quantum technologies and other critical emerging technologies can create trusted, inclusive and measurable outcomes for citizens, enterprises and economies globally. Prarthana, Akashvani News, Mumbai.
0: The government has approved strategic investment plans with an aggregate project outlay of over 735 crore rupees for ITI clusters in Rajasthan, Uttar Pradesh and Telangana. It includes 241 crore rupee investment plan for Rajasthan, over 240 crore rupees for Uttar Pradesh and 254 crore rupees investment plan for Telangana. It was approved during the 5th National Steering Committee NSC meeting of the Pradhan Mantri Skilling and Employability Transformation through upgraded ITIs PM Setu. The meeting was held yesterday under the chairpersonship of Secretary Ministry of Skill Development and Entrepreneurship, Devashree Mukherjee. The ministry, in a statement, said these approvals take the total

0: Sanctioned investment under PM Setu to 2,171 crore rupees across 9 ITI clusters. This is Akashvani giving you the news.
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0: Welcome back to the Midday News. The Bombay High Court today refused to quash summons issued to Congress MP Rahul Gandhi in a 2019 defamation case over his remarks against Prime Minister Narendra Modi. A single bench of Justice N.R. Borkar dismissed Gandhi's petition, challenging a magistrate court order that initiated proceedings against him. The High Court, however, continued its 2021 direction to defer the hearing before the magistrate for 6 weeks, allowing Gandhi to approach the Supreme Court. The case stems from a defamation complaint over Gandhi's 2018 remarks on the Rafale deal. His lawyers called the complaint frivolous, but the High Court found no illegality in the magistrate's order and declined to interfere. The Delhi High Court today refused to grant an urgent hearing on a PIL seeking hostel facilities in all colleges under the Delhi University. The court asked whether such a direction could be issued in the interim and said the petition should be filed for auto listing tomorrow. The plea was mentioned following the PG building collapse in Satyaniketan near Delhi University's South Campus, which killed 7 people. A bench headed by Chief Justice Devendra Kumar Upadhyay said such a direction could not be issued at the interim stage, noting that it had already heard another PIL on the issue yesterday. Prime Minister Narendra Modi, Vice President C.P. Radhakrishnan, Defence Minister Rajnath Singh and Home Minister Amit Shah today paid tribute to renowned singer and former member of the Assam Legislative Assembly Bharat Ratna Dr. Bhupen Hazarika on his 100th birth anniversary. In a social media post, Mr. Modi said Dr. Hazarika's voice carried the soul of Assam and the spirit of the Northeast to the entire nation. In a social media post, Mr. Radhakrishnan said, through his soulful music and powerful words, Dr. Hazarika captured the spirit of Assam, the Northeast, and the wider human experience. The BJP has accused the AAP-led Punjab government of not taking concrete action to control and eradicate drug menace in the state. Addressing a press conference in New Delhi, BJP spokesperson Gaurav Bhatia alleged that the drug nexus is flourishing under the watch of Punjab Chief Minister Bhagwant Mann, and yet no action has been taken to curb it and also against the drug mafias. Mr. Bhatia also referred to the incident at Sangrur district when a resident requested the Punjab Minister Harpal Singh Chima to take action against drug abuse, but he was allegedly threatened by some AAP leaders and asked to apologize to the minister, and later he committed suicide. Canada's retaliatory tariffs on $28 billion Canadian dollars worth of U.S. goods took effect today, with duties of up to 50%. The tariffs target products including steel, furniture and clothing, while fresh fish and lobster were removed following pressure from Canada's seafood industry. The move comes after trade talks between Canada and the United States collapsed last month, with no sign yet of negotiations resuming. UN human rights experts have expressed grave concern over the alleged enforced disappearance and extrajudicial killing of Baloch resident Imran Ali in Pakistan's Balochistan province. The experts have urged Pakistan to conduct a prompt, thorough, independent and impartial investigation into his detention and death. Today is International Literacy Day. The day is celebrated on the 8th of September every year to remind everyone of the importance of literacy for individuals, communities and societies. This year, the theme for International Literacy Day is Literacy for People, the Planet and Prosperity. We have a report.
2: Proclaimed by UNESCO in 1966 during the 14th session of its General Conference, International Literacy Day provides an opportunity to review progress, deepen understanding of persistent and emerging challenges, and shape future literacy agendas in a rapidly changing world. To mark the International Literacy Day 2026, UNESCO, in collaboration with the Government of Mexico, is organizing a global celebration on Literacy for People, the Planet, and Prosperity in Mexico. The event will also feature the presentation of the UNESCO International Literacy Prizes. The main objectives of the global conference include to take stock of literacy progress since 2015 and its contribution to sustainable development.

Every great journey begins with people coming together to listen, to learn, to imagine what's possible. This is the BRICS 2026, a moment where leaders, innovators, businesses and communities from the BRICS nations come together to strengthen partnerships. India welcomes the BRICS countries as the grouping marks the 20 years of its establishment in 2026. BRICS Summit 2026 is being hosted in Bharat Mandapam, New Delhi from 12th to 13th September 2026 under India's chairship theme, Building for Resilience, Innovation, Cooperation and Sustainability with a people-centric approach and the spirit of humanity first. Because when we work together, possibilities become progress.

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1: Every great journey begins with people coming together to listen, to learn, to imagine what's possible. This is the BRICS 2026, a moment where leaders, innovators, businesses and communities from the BRICS nations come together to strengthen partnerships. India welcomes the BRICS countries as the grouping marks the 20 years of its establishment in 2026. BRICS Summit 2026 is being hosted in Bharat Mandapam, New Delhi from 12th to 13th September 2026 under India's chairship theme, Building for Resilience, Innovation, Cooperation and Sustainability, with a people-centric approach and the spirit of humanity first. Because when we work together, possibilities become progress.
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Every great journey begins with people coming together to listen, to learn, to imagine what's possible. This is the BRICS 2026, a moment where leaders, innovators, businesses and communities from the BRICS nations come together to strengthen partnerships. India welcomes the BRICS countries as the grouping marks the 20 years of its establishment in 2026. BRICS Summit 2026 is being hosted in Bharat Mandapam, New Delhi from 12th to 13th September 2026 under India's chairship theme, Building for Resilience, Innovation, Cooperation and Sustainability with a people-centric approach and the spirit of humanity first. Because when we work together, possibilities become progress.

Every great journey begins with people coming together to listen, to learn, to imagine what's possible. This is the BRICS 2026, a moment where leaders, innovators, businesses and communities from the BRICS nations come together to strengthen partnerships. India welcomes the BRICS countries as the grouping marks the 20 years of its establishment in 2026. BRICS Summit 2026 is being hosted in Bharat Mandapam, New Delhi from 12th to 13th September 2026 under India's chairship theme, Building for Resilience, Innovation, Cooperation and Sustainability, with a people-centric approach and the spirit of humanity first. Because when we work together, possibilities become progress.

Every great journey begins with people coming together to listen, to learn, to imagine what's possible. This is the BRICS 2026, a moment where leaders, innovators, businesses and communities from the BRICS nations come together to strengthen partnerships. India welcomes the BRICS countries as the grouping marks the 20 years of its establishment in 2026. BRICS Summit 2026 is being hosted in Bharat Mandapam, New Delhi from 12th to 13th September 2026 under India's chairship theme, Building for Resilience, Innovation, Cooperation and Sustainability, with a people-centric approach and the spirit of humanity first. Because when we work together, possibilities become progress.

with people coming together to listen, to learn, to imagine what's possible. This is the BRICS 2026, a moment where leaders, innovators, businesses and communities from the BRICS nations come together to strengthen partnerships. India welcomes the BRICS countries as the grouping marks the 20 years of its establishment in 2026. BRICS Summit 2026 is being hosted in Bharat Mandapam, New Delhi from 12th to 13th September 2026 under India's chairship theme, Building for Resilience, Innovation, Cooperation and Sustainability, with a people-centric approach and the spirit of humanity first. Because when we work together, possibilities become progress.

0: बरोबरचे प्रादेशिक बातमीपत्र संपलं. नमस्कार.
1: Every great journey begins with people coming together to listen, to learn, to imagine what's possible. This is the BRICS 2026, a moment where leaders, innovators, businesses and communities from the BRICS nations come together to strengthen partnerships. India welcomes the BRICS countries as the grouping marks the 20 years of its establishment in 2026. BRICS Summit 2026 is being hosted in Bharat Mandapam, New Delhi from 12th to 13th September 2026 under India's chairship theme, Building for Resilience, Innovation, Cooperation and Sustainability with a people-centric approach and the spirit of humanity first. Because when we work together, possibilities become progress.

journey begins with people coming together to listen, to learn, to imagine what's possible. This is the BRICS 2026, a moment where leaders, innovators, businesses, and communities from the BRICS nations come together to strengthen partnerships. India welcomes the BRICS countries as the grouping marks the 20 years of its establishment in 2026. BRICS Summit 2026 is being hosted in Bharat Mandapam, New Delhi from 12th to 13th September 2026 under India's chairship theme, Building for Resilience, Innovation, Cooperation and Sustainability, with a people-centric approach and the spirit of humanity first. Because when we work together, possibilities become progress.

journey begins with people coming together to listen, to learn, to imagine what's possible. This is the BRICS 2026, a moment where leaders, innovators, businesses and communities from the BRICS nations come together to strengthen partnerships. India welcomes the BRICS countries as the grouping marks the 20 years of its establishment in 2000.

2026 BRICS Summit 2026 is being hosted in Bharat Mandapam, New Delhi from 12th to 13th September 2026 under India's chairship theme Building for Resilience, Innovation, Cooperation and Sustainability with a people-centric approach and the spirit of humanity first. Because when we work together, possibilities become progress.

to imagine what's possible. This is the BRICS 2026, a moment where leaders, innovators, businesses and communities from the BRICS nations come together to strengthen partnerships. India welcomes the BRICS countries as the grouping marks the 20 years of its establishment in 2026. BRICS Summit 2026 is being hosted in Bharat Mandapam, New Delhi from 12th to 13th September 2026 under India's chairship theme, Building for Resilience, Innovation, Cooperation and Sustainability, with a people-centric approach and the spirit of humanity first. Because when we work together, possibilities become progress.

Great journey begins with people coming together to listen, to learn, to imagine what's possible. This is the BRICS 2026, a moment where leaders, innovators, businesses, and communities from the BRICS nations come together to strengthen partnerships.

0: आकाशवाणी FM रेनबो 107.1 मेगाहर्ट्ज़ म्यूजिकली योर्स।
1: Welcome Monday blues out of the way, and then of course Tuesday joys. We hope you've had yourself a great Tuesday. This is 107.1 megahertz FM rainbow, and it is a special day, isn't it? Because today is the 8th of September, and 8 p.m. in the evening is such a special time. So for you, if you are celebrating this special day, make sure that you stick around with us, because from 8 all the way till 11.

going to make sure that the good music comes across to you, because we've got Rock with a Jock from 8 to 9. From 9 to 10, it will be Unwind. And then from 10 to 11, Dazzling Divas. My name is Keisha, and while you join us in this beautiful musical space, remember, stay with us and WhatsApp us on 8657661071, because Ace of Base is saying it is a beautiful life.

0: Yeah, you were grooving, weren't you, to this mid-1980s song. And the beautiful thing about Walk Like an Egyptian, of course, it gets you to want to walk like an Egyptian, and it's got one of those dance steps that gets everybody grooving. But it's got three different members of the band Bangles. They sang lead vocals on different verses of the track, and it was very interesting to create something like that, right? So which is why it's got that beat about it. And initially the band actually thought that the song was too goofy and weird for their rock and roll image, but then it went on to be their first number one single in 1986. 107.1 MHz FM Rainbow. Welcome into this beautiful space where we are making sure that we listen into the music that you ask for. How do you do that? Well, 865-766-1071. That is the WhatsApp number. Message in. My name is Keisha, and I'm here this Tuesday evening with you with this call out, with this poster, with this little letter that I want to personally deliver. They say to all the kids, but when I saw this message, I'm saying it's got to go out to all the adults as well. But the message, the poster actually says, tell your child your competition isn't other people, it's your phone. Every hour it steals your focus and your ambition. Beat that and you're already ahead of most people your age. And this, I think, goes across board for all of us, right? Well, sticking with the 1980s, Billy Joel's going to be going ahead and presenting this next song. It's a song that's going to get all of us grooving again. Westlife with... Billy Joel with the song. But right now it's time for a short break. I'm going to be back.
1: Every great journey begins with people coming together to listen, to learn, to imagine what's possible. This is the BRICS 2026, a moment where leaders, innovators, businesses and communities from the BRICS nations come together to strengthen partnerships. India welcomes the BRICS countries as the grouping marks the 20 years of its establishment in 2026. BRICS Summit 2026 is being hosted in Bharat Mandapam, New Delhi from 12th to 13th September 2026 under India's chairship theme, Building for Resilience, Innovation, Cooperation and Sustainability, with a people-centric approach and the spirit of humanity first. Because when we work together, possibilities become progress.

0: great journey begins with people coming together to listen, to learn, to imagine what's possible. This is the BRICS 2026, a moment where leaders, innovators, businesses and communities from the BRICS nations come together to strengthen partnerships. India welcomes the BRICS countries as the grouping marks the 20 years of its establishment in 2026. BRICS Summit 2026 is being hosted in Bharat Mandapam, New Delhi from 12th to 13th September 2026 under India's chairship theme, Building for Resilience, Innovation, Cooperation and Sustainability, with a people-centric approach and the spirit of humanity first. Because when we work together, possibilities become progress.
1: 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The time right now is 8:30. It is Rock with a Jock. And I'm hoping you're sending your requests right now to 865-766-1071. Do you know that scientists found out one of the strongest predictors of brain health after 10 years of research? And it's something that no one expected. This surprise finding was after a study by King's College London followed 324 healthy female twins for 10 years. That's amazing, right? 324 healthy female twins, and to understand what factors were linked to cognitive change. And researchers found that leg power was one of the strongest predictors of cognitive change. Yes, outperforming diet, genetics and several other lifestyle factors tested. The twin with the stronger legs consistently showed better memory, sharper thinking and significantly less brain aging over time. And what happens when you train your legs? Do you know that your legs do much more than just help you to move? Strong legs support blood circulation to your brain, improve glucose handling and increases the brain-derived neurotrophic factor, a protein involved in your memory and your learning. This is one reason that lower body strength may have such an important connection with your brain. We're going to come back and talk about how and what exercises you can do. But right now, Nigel's messaged in asking for a song. This is Ray Parker Jr. from the movie Ghostbusters with the title track.

Well, who are you going to call? Ghostbusters. You've got Nigel who asked for that song. And just before that, you listen in to Roxette, Listen to Your Heart. And this beautiful song was requested by Pranav Shinde. Thank you so much, Pranav, for always asking for the best songs. And of course, we are talking about your leg strength. It's important because as lower body strength decreases, your mobility often starts decreasing too. You tend to move less and become more sedentary. So the 9-to-5 lifestyle, long hours at the desk, prolonged sitting, lack of real exercise makes movement an afterthought for many young adults, right? So sitting for long periods of time can often affect your circulation, your glucose metabolism, and this means that you're not really giving your muscles the physical activity that it really needs. And guess who's really suffering? Your brain. Yes. So make sure that you start moving more. Take your 5-to-10 movement breaks after every 60 minutes of sitting down. After every single meal, every snack that you have, make sure that you go for a 5-to-10 minute walk. If you've got the option and your knees are fine, take the stairs instead of the lift. Go for a brisk walk first thing in the morning, out in the sun. Go for a walk at about 3 or 4 o'clock if you can, or after dinner as well. Add movement as often as you can, and then of course strength training, because your movements making sure that the muscles you have are moving, but you want to build on those muscles. So strength train 2-3 times a week. Make sure that you're doing your squats, your lunges, your calf raises. These are all body weight exercises. But then of course, if you have access to a gym, go and get advice from a trainer as you start working on your leg strength. But your legs are the thing that you really need to work on, because you don't want to wait for decline to become your wake-up call, right? So start building the right foundation today. Make sure that you're working on your leg health, and a lot of the energy that you want, the clear thinking that you want, all of that will come back to you. Coming on right now, we've got a song that Sridharan's asked for, and he's dedicating it to lots of very special people in his life, including his daughters, Vanita, Bindya, Priyanka, his granddaughter, Vidhi, and his entire FM family group right here. This is 107.1 MHz FM Rainbow. My name is Keisha, and the Platters with Only You.

remember, we've got the news coming to you at 8:45, first in Hindi and at 9 o'clock in English. Unwind, our next show unfolds at 9:15. My name is Keisha and I'll be waiting for you on 107.1 MHz FM Rainbow. I've got a track right now that Feroz Ganforia has asked for, some Chuck Berry with Johnny B. Good. Go Johnny, go, go on 107.1 MHz FM Rainbow. If you've got a song that you must listen to, let me know on 8657661071.

0: 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Prime Minister dedicates to nation projects worth 35,000 crore rupees in Gujarat, says from chips to ships, India is now building a new manufacturing future. Defence Minister Rajnath Singh arrives in Colombo on a three-day visit to Sri Lanka to boost bilateral defence and maritime cooperation. Russia backs India's peace efforts to end Ukraine conflict, says Moscow aligns with New Delhi's position on the issue. Heavy rainfall likely over Bihar, Gangetic West Bengal, Jharkhand, Odisha and northeastern states tomorrow. And India win 5 medals including 2 gold at the World Para Archery Series in Ahmedabad. Prime Minister Narendra Modi said that India has taken fintech journey to new heights with innovation and inclusion at its core. He said technologies like agentic AI, tokenization and quantum are opening new possibilities in the financial sector. Mr. Modi said this while addressing the 7th edition of the Global Fintech Fest in Mumbai this evening.
1: 21वीं सदी का दूसरा क्वार्टर हमारे लिए और भी नई संभावनाओं लेकर आया है. एजेंटिक AI, टोकनाइजेशन,

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1: The Prime Minister hailed UPI as a champion of fintech, noting that more than 2,400 crore UPI transactions were recorded in the last month. He said Indian UPI is now operational in 11 countries. Mr. Modi stressed that global collaboration and fintech systems should be the new goal to reduce transaction cost in remittances. The Prime Minister urged stakeholders at the GFF 2026 to use fintech as a tool for financial inclusion. Lauding the country's remarkable GDP growth in the last quarter, Mr. Modi said world has gained reassurance from India's 7.8% growth despite challenging global conflicts, uncertainties and stress on global supply chains of energy and commodities.
0: Dunia conflicts aur uncertainty ke daur se guzar rahi hai aur isme bhi jab Bharat 7.8% se grow karta hai तो दुनिया को एक नया भरोसा मिलता है। भारत पर इस बढ़ते भरोसे का एक और उदाहरण हमारी सॉवरिन रेटिंग्स भी है।
1: The four-day Global FinTech Fest 2026 has been held in Mumbai from today till the 11th of September. Early in the day, Prime Minister Modi inaugurated and laid the foundation stones for various development initiatives worth over 35,000 crore rupees in Vadodara in Gujarat. The Prime Minister dedicated to the nation three key sections of the Western Dedicated Freight Corridor, marking the full completion and operationalization of the Freight Corridor network. Mr. Modi also flagged off freight train services from New Sanand, New Makarpura, New Umbergaon and New JNPT, along with a new passenger train service between Tanda Road and Vadodara, connecting remote tribal regions of Alirajpur to the national rail grid. He also laid the foundation stone for three railway expansion projects worth over 9,700 crore rupees. Addressing the gathering, the Prime Minister said that from chips to ships, India is now building a new manufacturing future. He said that a complete self-reliant supply chain has been forged within the country, spanning high-tech electronics to heavy maritime shipping.
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1: Mr. Modi emphasized that India has emerged as a global manufacturing hub, now producing its own advanced train and metro coaches. He highlighted the rapid transformation of India's transport and logistics sector.
0: आज 2,800 किलोमीटर से अधिक का डेडिकेटेड फ्रेट कॉरिडोर प्रोजेक्ट पूरा हो गया। ये 21वीं सदी के भारत के लिए बहुत ऐतिहासिक कार्य संपन्न हुआ है। ये डेडिकेटेड फ्रेट कॉरिडोर इस बात का साक्षी है कि बीते 12 साल में देश की काम करने की संस्कृति कैसे बदली है।
1: Mr. Modi addressed a massive public rally following the inauguration of the newly built BJP office in Navsari. The Prime Minister called upon citizens and public representatives to turn social service and cleanliness into an effortless everyday habit while ensuring the last mile reach of developmental schemes. This is Akashvani giving you the news.
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1: Defence Minister Rajnath Singh arrived in Colombo today on a three-day visit to Sri Lanka aimed at deepening bilateral defence and maritime cooperation. Mr. Singh was warmly welcomed at the Bandara Naike International Airport by Sri Lankan Deputy Minister of Defence Aruna Jayasekara and Indian High Commissioner to Sri Lanka Santosh Jha. During his visit, the Defence Minister will hold talks with the Sri Lanka's leadership on various issues to further strengthen bilateral ties in mutually beneficial areas, including a strong maritime and defence partnership. Russia today said that it welcomes any peace efforts by India to end the Ukraine conflict, noting that Moscow's strategy aligns closely with New Delhi's position for a resolution through dialogue and diplomacy. Kremlin spokesman Dmitry Peskov made the remarks while addressing media at a virtual briefing in New Delhi this afternoon ahead of the BRICS summit. Mr. Peskov said they know the position of India on the Ukrainian conflict, and to a great extent it corresponds with their own position, because they do want the solution to the Ukraine conflict by peaceful means, and Russia is open for this process. He said Prime Minister Narendra Modi and Russian President Vladimir Putin will hold bilateral talks on the sidelines of BRICS summit later this week.
3: Our president will take part in BRICS summit in all the formats under the auspices of BRICS summit. And at the same time, there will be a very significant for both countries part of bilateral contact with Prime Minister Modi, and discuss in a very open and constructive way the most sensitive issues of global agenda and our bilateral relations.
1: Prime Minister Modi will hold bilateral talks with numerous leaders during the BRICS summit, which will be held on the 12th and 13th of this month in New Delhi. External Affairs Ministry spokesperson Randeep Jaiswal said this during a media briefing in New Delhi today.
4: The Prime Minister will hold bilateral talks with the leaders attending the summit. Details of these meetings will be shared with you. As for the ongoing Russia-Ukraine conflict, several issues will come up during the bilateral discussions, and this will be one of them.
1: On Russia-Ukraine conflict, the spokesperson said India is in touch with both the Ukrainian and the Russian sides and is trying to see if there are any ideas and suggestions that can contribute to the cessation of the conflict. Speaking on the devastating flash flood in Nepal, Mr. Jaiswal said India has responded promptly and as a close friend and neighbor will continue to support Nepal's relief, rescue and reconstruction efforts. He said that 95 tons of relief material have been sent through 7 aircraft and some more material will be sent there soon. He said that Indian forensic team and tunnel rescue team are operating on the ground. Mr. Jaiswal said 275 internationals are missing, including 49 people who went missing on the Chinese side. He said a total of 169 internationals have been rescued so far. Replying to another query, Mr. Jaiswal said that India-China ties are gradually moving in a positive direction. He added that this gradual normalization of ties, people-to-people ties, are very important. This is Akashvani and you are listening to the news at 9.
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1: The government has approved strategic investment plans with an aggregate project outlay of over 735 crore rupees for ITI clusters in Rajasthan, Uttar Pradesh and Telangana. It includes 241 crore rupees investment plan for Rajasthan, over 240 crore rupees for Uttar Pradesh and 254 crore rupees investment plan for Telangana. It was approved during the 5th National Steering Committee NSC meeting of the Pradhan Mantri Skilling and Employability Transformation through upgraded ITIs PM Setu. The Minister of Agriculture and Farmers Welfare has informed that the progress of area coverage under Kharif crops has recorded more than 1,086 lakh hectare area as of 4th of this month. It added that the rice has been grown over more than 421 lakh hectare area, while total pulses were sown over more than 117 lakh hectare areas. According to the ministry, Sri Anna and coarse cereals were cultivated in over 181 lakh hectare area. India Meteorological Department IMD has forecast heavy rainfall over Arunachal Pradesh, Assam, Meghalaya, Manipur, Mizoram, Tripura, Bihar, Gangetic, West Bengal, Jharkhand, Nagaland and Odisha tomorrow. IMD has said the thunderstorms accompanied with lightning and gusty winds will hit Andaman and Nicobar Islands, Andhra Pradesh and Tamil Nadu, Puducherry and Karaikal for tomorrow. President Draupadi Murmu will present the 72nd National Film Awards on the 22nd of this month at Ekta Nagar in Gujarat. In a major policy initiative, the Ministry of Information and Broadcasting has decided to hold National Film Awards in various parts of the country, taking it beyond the national capital. The ceremony at Ekta Nagar this year will bring together cinematic talent from across India, embody the spirit of Ek Bharat, Shrestha Bharat. We have a report.
5: This year's awards celebrate the diversity across a wide range of languages, genres and cinematic forms. Article 370 will be honored as the best feature film, while Bhangar has been adjudged the best non-feature film. Ram Nami has been chosen as the best documentary by the jury. The award for the best actor in a leading role will be presented to actor Mammootty for Brahma Yogam and Karthikeyan for Chandu Champion. Yami Gautam will

0: honored as the best actress in a leading role for Article 370. Randeep Hooda will receive the Best Debut Director Award for Swatantra Veer Savarkar. The awards also recognize the excellence in films across languages and forms. For the first time, a Santhari film will be honored in the non-feature film section. Bhanu Pratap Singh, Akashwani News, Delhi.
1: The nation today paid tributes to renowned singer and former member of the Assam Legislative Assembly, Bharat Ratna awardee Dr. Bhupen Hazarika, on his 100th birth anniversary. Dr. Hazarika's timeless creations celebrated compassion, harmony, and the unity of India's diverse cultural traditions.

Benchmark domestic equity indices ended in the negative territory for the second consecutive day. The Sensex declined 555 points to close at 75,578, while the Nifty shed 144 points to settle at 23,635. India bagged 5 medals, including 2 gold, 2 silver and 1 bronze, on the penultimate day of the Stage 3 of the World Archery Para Series in Ahmedabad today, with the men's teams winning the top honours. Reigning world champion Toman Kumar and Shyam Sundar Swamy clinched the gold medal in the men's compound team event with a dominant win over Iraq's Abbas Kadim and Anwar Al-Daoud, 152-139. Men's duo of double Paralympic medalist Harvinder Singh and Vijay Sundi overcame Slovakia's David Ivan and Dennis Ivan, 6-2, to bag the yellow medal in the recarved team title. The women's recurve team of Bhavna and Pooja settled for silver after going down 0-6 to Chinese pair in the final. Swati and Adil Muhammad Nazir Ansari finished runners-up in the mixed team W1 recurve compound event, taking silver. Swati then claimed bronze in the individual W1 category, defeating Russia's Elena Krutova 6-2. And now, before we end the bulletin, the headlines once again. Prime Minister Narendra Modi says India's fintech journey takes new heights with innovation and inclusion at its core, inaugurates Global Fintech Fest in Mumbai. Prime Minister dedicates to nation projects worth 35,000 crore rupees in Gujarat, says from chips to ships, India is now building a new manufacturing future. Defence Minister Rajnath Singh arrives in Colombo on a 3-day visit to Sri Lanka to boost bilateral defence and maritime cooperation. Russia backs India's peace efforts to end Ukraine conflict, says Moscow aligns with New Delhi's position on the issue. Heavy rainfall likely over Bihar, Gangetic, West Bengal, Jharkhand, Odisha and northeastern states tomorrow. And India win 5 medals, including 2 gold at the World Para Archery Series in Ahmedabad. And that is all in the news at 9. Good night.

Were you also dancing? That's a great way to go ahead and start out your Tuesday evening. If you just logged in, and if you logged in at around 8-ish, well, you're with us right through our show. Remember, every single day from 8 to 9, you've got Rock with the Jock on 107.1 MHz FM Rainbow. From 9 to 10, you've got Unwind. And then from 10 to 11, different specials. We've got Dazzling Divas today, but we've got music from the world of classic rock on a Wednesday. We've got movie time on another day, where you've got cinema on radio. So it's really beautiful to stop on over on 107.1 MHz FM Rainbow. If you haven't asked for your song, I suggest you do that right now. We've got your music, and this next track is a song that our next listener has asked for. Julie Silvera says, what about a special song going out to everybody who's listening in? She asked for Kenny Rogers, She Believes in Me. Of course, she's also remembering Dolly Parton today. And she wants to wish all the listeners listening in a very happy feast of Mount Mary Bandra and Vilenkani. That is beautiful, Julie. Thank you for sharing that wish, and a happy feast to everybody listening in right now. Kenny Rogers, She Believes in Me.

Were you breathing in deep, enjoying that song right there? Well, listening to music that takes you back, that gets you nostalgic, that takes you back to a really good place. Well, that is one of the things that you definitely must do every day. If that's not possible, at least once a week, where you give yourself that 1 or 2 hours to just enjoy music that is reminiscent of some really good phases in your life. And that music will actually transport you back there, bring back the feelings, the memories, the thoughts, the smiles, the twinkle in your eye. And of course, I'm going to be taking you walking in Memphis with Mark Cohen right now.

David Gray and Babylon 934 on the studio clock. Welcome, good evening. This is the space to be every single evening. We've got your music for you and we want to keep you company with the best in the world. But while you're here and making sure that you listen into music from great time in your life, other things that, you know, you could add to your life, kind of like solo treats or solo moments or solo practices that you create for yourself. So one of them can be try and have, now this one's a biggie, especially for me, but try and get on a no sugar 30 days. No chocolates, no sodas, no hidden sugars, but think about this because it's scientifically seen that after day 20, your skin, your energy, your clarity actually shift. Sugar was running your mood the entire time. And then you'll realize that you're going to want to move out into the sun. You're going to want to exercise. You're going to start to become sensitive to the smaller shifts within yourself. And you'll realize that there's an internal glow that you don't need sugar anymore. And also another one that you definitely must try and add to your day is have 3 liters of water. That's right, for 21 days, try and drink 3 liters of water every day. Try and do at least 2.5 liters till about 4 o'clock and then, or 5 o'clock, and then your last half liter towards the end of your day. But most people are dehydrated and just calling it anxiety. You know, your body is made up of 75% water. So if water can answer the anxiety, the feeling of low energy, why not go ahead and treat your body with 3 liters of water? We've got access to water right now. We are comfortably, accessibly being able to drink water whenever we want, and we're taking it for granted. So 3 liters of water for a given every single day. Try and make that your must go to. Sit down and drink your water. Enjoy it sip by sip. And while you're doing that, what about me giving you some aha? Take on me. This is 107.1 MHz FM Rainbow. Want to say hi to Rahul, who's tuned in right now. This is the kind of music you ask for on 107.1 MHz FM Rainbow.

Yes, you've got Shake and Steven saying, "You drive me crazy." I'm on a 7.1 megahertz FM rainbow. We've got music that you want to breathe in. You want to let this music fill all your senses. And while you're in this space of just being present, something else that you can promise to do is no screens after 10 p.m. Try and put your phone down at 10 p.m. for the next week or 2 weeks. No reels, no texting. Your mind will finally get the rest it's been begging for, and your family will get the conversation and connection that they've been waiting for. So if everybody in the family promises for the next 2 weeks to put the phone down at 10 o'clock and the last hour or so from 10 to 11, or you know, whenever you're unwinding, is quiet time, is talking, is connecting with each other, is sharing about your day. And the first hour in the morning when you get up, maybe the first half an hour, if you can't stretch it for an hour, is, you know, just talking, conversation, being present to yourself, looking up at the open blue sky, looking at the sun, enjoying just waking up naturally and waking up for real instead of waking up socially on social media. This is 107.1 megahertz FM Rainbow, Sister Sledge with We Are Family. And while we're doing that, we've got you to tell me and promise me that you're going to get up and dance for a couple of the songs this evening, whichever call out to you. But moving and grooving, always good for health.

You've got Sister Sledge. We are family. 107.1 MHz FM Rainbow. Were you grooving? I'm definitely grooving. That's the kind of music we've got here. Remember, you've got a couple of things that you need to do to make sure that you're constantly being the best version of yourself. And it's as small as making sure that you rest yourself in the night, that you really allow yourself to unwind before you fall asleep, like drinking 3 liters of water a day, spreading it out through the day and not just suddenly gulping it all down at one go, moving your body, trying to drop as much sugar as you possibly can. Another one is, before you fall asleep in the night or when you get up in the morning, give yourself a time capsule and say for 21 days, 10 minutes every day, I'm going to just sit, I'm going to close my eyes, I'm going to visualize a life that I want, or visualize myself in the best of health, or visualize myself just being happy, or visualize myself having lots of reasons to smile, and concentrate on your breath. Put that smile that you want through your day on your face and allow yourself to just be quiet. For 10 minutes. You can have some music playing that's 10 minutes long that can keep you company during your meditation or your quiet unwinding time, but try and do it every single day. Also, something that you can do every night is write. Journal. You can write down gratitude every day, which is a biggie. It's wonderful to count your blessings. Something else that you can just do is, if you've got a lot to do the next day, write it all down into the book so your mind doesn't have to keep thinking about it through the night. If you've spotted patterns that you have, things that trouble you, put it down into the book. Anything that's going to come up in your mind in the night, put it all down into your book. Dedicate it into that book for the night and you fall into a restful sleep. Also, something really great to do is this cold exposure. Now, this is if you're feeling fine and feeling healthy, but go ahead and end every warm shower with just about 30 to 40, 60 seconds of cold water. It teaches your brain one thing, that you are in control, but do this only when you are in the best of health. 107.1 MHz FM Rainbow. Keep upping the way that you look at life, the way you look after yourself, the way you evolve. Duran Duran with Kamandan. My name is Keisha and this is Unwind.

Duran Duran with Come On Down on 107.1 MHz FM Rainbow. I think it's just right that you ask for your music, Dazzling Divas, on the other side of the clock. So from 10 to 11, it is female solo artists and group artists that you know, I'm just going to make sure that we celebrate them on our space right now. So come on in, ask for songs that make you feel great on 865-766-1071. I've got some Bobby McFerrin to take us to the very top of the hour. You know the song, right? Join me. Let's sing it. Keisha, with you right now. This is Unwind.

0: आकाशवाणी FM रेनबो 107.1 मेगाहर्ट्ज़ म्यूजिकली योर्स।
1: Welcome into the space where we are definitely celebrating so many female voices, voices that have created not just ripples but waves across the world, changed the way that we look at music. And of course today, right now, we're going to start up with a song that a listener of ours, Myra, has asked for. She says, what about Nelly Furtado's Powerless? That's the song we're going to be listening into. But listen to this quote, this iconic chorus that Nelly Furtado's song has. And it says, this life is too short to live it just for you. But when you feel so powerless, what are you going to do? So say what you want. It serves as one of our most famous and empowering music quotes. 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

Yes, you've got I'm Every Woman. Shaka Khan released this song in 1978 as a debut solo single and pretty much launched her career away from the band Rufus that she was with at that time and went on to definitely create her mark. You know, obviously when you move away, it takes a little bit of getting used to, but it took Shaka Khan, she said, quite a long time to feel comfortable singing the track and well, went on to talk about the strength of womanhood, the lives inside that all women live. This is 107.1 megahertz FM Rainbow. Of course, you've got Whitney Houston's version of the song as well that she covered in the 1992 movie, The Bodyguard soundtrack. 107.1 megahertz FM Rainbow. I've got another track. If 1978 was where we started out with I'm Every Woman, we're moving to 1987 with Belinda Carlisle's signature pop hit, and this is actually her only number one single that went on to top the charts, the top 100 charts. So here she is with a song that she described as hopeful, that brings about peace of mind, love, and you, when you listen into the song, you think about creating your own piece of heaven. You're right, Belinda Carlisle with Heaven is a Place on Earth, 107.1 megahertz FM Rainbow.

Yes, you've got the likes of Norah Jones with Chasing Pirates. And do you know that when she wrote this song, she actually wanted to dress up as a pirate in her music video and then playfully stalk Johnny Depp around New York? Yes, because Johnny Depp was the lead of Pirates of the Caribbean. But it proved really difficult tracking him down. So she settled for getting a fake Johnny Forever tattoo on her arm for the video storyline. 107.1 MHz FM Rainbow. That was a beautiful request, Deepak. Thank you so much for asking for Norah Jones this evening. And then, of course, we've got the youngest of 14 children born in Quebec, Canada. This is the lovely Celine Dion, who's joining us right now on 107.1 MHz FM Rainbow. You ask for the good music, and well, we go ahead and play it for you right here on 107.1 MHz FM Rainbow. We've got the likes of Juliet, who's asked for this song by Celine. Here goes, I Drove All Night.

Paula Abdul, straight up. Now, it's still the late 1980s, but do you know that this song almost ended up in the thrash after her mum threw away the rough demo? And, well, of course, Paula went rescued it before because she actually heard the underlying potential with different generations, different sounds of music. And then, of course, there are songs that kind of tied over generations. 107.1 megahertz, FM Rainbow. We've got some more music that's lined up for you right here. Tasmin Archer with Sleeping Satellite. It's kind of, well, one of those easy listening songs. What do you want to listen into? Let me know on 8657661071. Dazzling Divas with Keisha.

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Yes, we've got Tasman Acher and Sleeping Satellite. From 1992, the early 90s is when you've got this beautiful song. Of course, a little bit of space exploration and all of that. The Sleeping Satellite literally refers to the moon. And music gets written by and for so many reasons, right? Your inspiration is all around. A lot of people use emotions and the emotions and relationships for their songs, but it's always beautiful to go ahead and see the wonderful way inspiration is from all around us and all that's happening. This is 107.1 megahertz FM Rainbow. We've got this next track that's coming your way, and it's a song that's been you know, covered by Celine Dion, but very, very beautifully. You're going to listen into this version that Ravi Prasad from Hyderabad has asked for, and he says, what about Jennifer Rush and Power of Love? And I'm saying double thumbs up on that one. Coming out 107.1 megahertz FM Rainbow, it's time now for Power of Love. Whisper.

Trisha Yearwood with her famous version of How Do I Live. You know, it was needed for the 1997 film Con Air, and they wanted this more mature voice, and well, went on to create this. Originally, the song How Do I Live was written for then 14-year-old Leanne Rimes, but they wanted a more mature voice, so Trisha Yearwood was invited to step in, and she did this famous version. 107.1 megahertz FM Rainbow. We've got the likes of another beautiful voice, and here she is, the iconic ballad from 1998, You're Still the One, inspired by Shania Twain's relationship, her marriage to her then producer, Robert John McLang. Coming on right now, listen in. You're Still the One on 107.1 megahertz FM Rainbow.

Whoa, you're breathing all that music in. Vanessa Williams would save the best for last, and the beautiful voice. And of course, when you think about her, you know her, you know, the honey-coated version of her music right here on 107.1 MHz FM Rainbow. I've got Celine Dion with Barbra Streisand taking us into the next song, which is Tell Him that Angela asked for. And then, of course, the song that Rahul's requested, Sweetest Devotion. This is 107.1 MHz FM Rainbow. Thank you for your requests. I'm going to be playing you your song, Rahul. That's going to be the final song this evening. And just before that, we've got Celine Dion with Tell Him and Barbra Streisand, of course. This is Keisha saying, like I always do, make sure that you never ever let the sun go down in an argument, especially with somebody that you love. And like a friend of mine says, drink a lot of water. It's really good for your health.